Individually and collectively, we can raise the consciousness of the people of this planet so that each of us will be viewed as members of the same family who are here to claim their birthright of unconditional love and oneness. If we don't do it, who will?

There's a great cathedral with vast high ceiling, high walls, and long passageways. Stroll along these halls and see them permeated with the color pink, and I'll return to you in one moment's time.

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And when you arrive in the heart center, the color now is gold. And the cathedral there is with the high vaulted ceilings and long passageways. And as you stroll along the halls, you will see them permeated with the color gold. Until you next hear my voice.

your consciousness again to your thyroid gland and visualize it as a powerful generating station. 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Until you next, hear my voice.

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1: Say Jay Gurdeb to all my friends out there meditating in Washington, around the world.
2: Thank you. This next one's dedicated from all of us to all of you everywhere.

0: to say hello to all my brothers around the world, and to all the girls around the world, and to all the electronic people around the world. That's Apple Electronics.
1: They were living in a single room with three other guys. No one knows what they were up to. And furthermore, I wouldn't be surprised.

0: bad talk going around town saying that Papa had three outside children and another wife. And that ain't right.
1: Heard some talk about Papa doing some storefront preaching, talking about saving souls and all.

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No more, cause I get smiles. No more, whoa, couldn't have been mine.

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Up and back. Up and back. 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
0: Leaving slack.
1: Is it possible?
0: Just a fool.
1: Just a fool.
0: Like a fox.
1: Come on, hold on.
0: Up and back.
1: I want to hear.
0: Break the locks.
1: Cause I'm
0: like a fool.

Irish band. We come from Dublin City, Ireland. Like all cities, it has its good, it has its bad. This is a song called Bad.